goals. Yeah. Had dreams, but never of being famous. 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Many of us crave it. Forgive me, been tainted. Penny spent way too many days trying to save it, but I'm over trying to maintain it. Yeah. Yeah. I ain't knocking nobody's hustle. I just wanna go back to a time when it wasn't about the numbers. Yeah. I ain't knocking nobody's hustle. I just wanna go back to a time when it wasn't about the numbers. Yeah.

Yeah. Had dreams, but never of being famous. Simply tame it. Many of us crave it. Forgive me, been tainted. Penny spent way too many days trying to save it, but I'm over trying to maintain it. Yeah. I ain't knocking nobody's hustle. I just want to go back to a time when it wasn't about the numbers. Yeah. I ain't knocking nobody's hustle. I just want to go back to a time when it wasn't about the numbers. You dig?

0: Walker. Lecrae flock of fame. Lecrae flock of fame. You know?
1: Hey man, be careful who you listen to, where you get your game from, little homie.
0: Yeah.
1: Some folks will send you up the road, just send you up the river with no guidance, you know what I mean? They only gonna give you one side of the game, they don't tell you anything.
2: You get rich off of dope if you let them tell it.